0: Asian, Middle Eastern, and outer galactic deep jazz vibes from around the globe and beyond. 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

beautiful number, Cascading Waves. Kicked off the show with Interstellar Vibes Volume 1 and a producer called 12 Tree. Stepping into a number, Rain or Shine. The Big Friendly, you're here with Zachy.

a beautiful number. Sail with me. White Elephant. World Elephant Day. A beautiful number. Next up, Tor Moberg. An album I picked up called Dreams. It's beautiful. Track entitled Falling with Nick Hansen.

Villa Kez, Deep Tales Part 1, Smallville. Big morning wave to the Jez. Big morning wave to the Byron Boy. A big morning wave to Tanya. Big morning.

to the capital we love, that's you, getting you to the greatest start. It all happens with the big friendly and with Zaki. Let the smiles rise.

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Let the mind wander where it needs to be. Beautiful number. Peter Vogler, Inner Creatures, and this is the Charles Webster dub of Mindless Youth. Rick Wade, Level Up, Deep Incantation. And before that, DJ Ekmel, Lover. The Big Friendly, you're here with Zaki.

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Big rave to the Snatcher. Big rave to our friend Inside Man. Big rave to our friend the Genix. Let's have some fun. 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

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Big wave to the MJ. Big wave to the Daniel son. Big wave to Alan. The big friendly, you're here with Zeki. Live to the capital. Beautiful. 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Just

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We dance together. Brothers and sisters in one land. Point Blank Radio Land. Smiley, smiley. You're here with Zaki. Something entitled Zari.

Beautiful Number, Andy Ash, Departure Lounge, Delano Smith, A Message for the DJs, The Big Friendly, Happy Happy, you're here with Zachy.

beautiful number, Undefeated, Oliver Knight. Before that, Phase Groove, Aziza. And before that, White Label. Big wave to Dave the Rave. Big wave to the Cornish crew. Big wave to the Jez. We come to the end of the show, guys. Just a few more minutes. It's been a pleasure. The Big Friendly, you're here with Zeki.

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Everybody was freaking.

0: 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The Basement Disco.
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0: Coming up to the end of the show, guys. Gonna be ending the show with Never Let Nobody. Al Uzi. Guys, have a lovely day. And Zaki loves ya. 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
0: Time for you to be the man. 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

Lovely guys, how you doing? What's going on? 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Something I released a few years back, this one. Something alongside Rosie. Rosie

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1: Yeah, yeah. 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

they got a few tracks from old school from back in the day, you know what I mean? 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Of course, Cloud 9, Do You Want Me Baby? Sounds about that time, 1 o'clock on, well, 1 o'clock, listen to me. 3 o'clock, we've got 1 hour left. We're going to go to the modern house music, all right?

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0: The sky dons its cloak of gray. 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

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I'll give you a wave. Out to Dr. Fusion for the last couple. Wicked vibes, sir.

you. Don't forget you can message the studio. 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

Nice to have you. Back to the Richie 420. Back to the Shermanator. Yes, bro. Easy Lloyd. Back to the Ginger Balls. Back to Chad.

to James Lee as well. And don't forget, we're streaming live on YouTube as well. Just search for Rhythmic Addiction. You can see me live in the studio. But for now, let's keep it going. It's Brax, it's Rhythmic Addiction.

Yes, out to Tash on this one. Out to the ambulance man. Each and every. This one, of course, Joey Musafia. I think this has just been released digitally as well. Out all my heads. Out to James Lee on the YouTube. Out to you, brother.

Yeah, out to Charles, saying he remembers this one. Out to you, man. Takes me back. Yeah, out to man like Dom. Locked in on YouTube right now. Don't forget, 27th June, Saturday. Rhythmic Addiction at Palace Vinyl. Got myself, Dominic Aquila, and James Dexter. Going back to back for 8 hours. Definitely want to pass by. Come, catch a groove, have a drink. Come say hello.

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So, so good. Yeah, to Jazz. 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Easy the lone soldier as well.

here. Out to John from Tottenham filling this one. Sounds of Pure Science. This one track called Ooh Wah. Out to Neil locked in. Out to Sonia as well. Straight after work. Man, stay dry looking out the window right now. It doesn't look pretty. In the last 20 minutes or so, before we hand you over to Lee Berry, it's a big bad Point Blank. Don't change that dial.

out to Neil on this one. Out to the Julesy Jules as well. Easy the Lone Soldier. Not forgetting John from Tottenham.

that last one. Absolutely wicked sounds of the end of nights. Who are making a comeback right now? That was called Long Time. This one sounds of D-Bridge. Track called Session 1. Out to Nisha on this one. Out to the ambulance man each and every time. Out to you, mate. Out to anyone that's passed through on the old YouTube stream. Giving a wave. Out to Swifty. Out to my Mozart fam. Probably squeeze one more in before we hand you over to Lee Berry, taking the reins till 8. Don't forget the next event, Rhythmic Addiction. In-store event at Palace Vinyl, Brixton. You've got myself, Dominic Aquila, and James Dexter. 8 hours, back to back to back. Come pass by.

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Brayton. Many, many thanks to the Brax. Incredible selection as always, sir. Catch them in 2 weeks' time.

sausages, Andy Haley, Fordy on board. Yeah, we've got Sir Sagon and the Hillier crew down in Devon mixing it up. Welcome along, guys. Got me, Lee Berry, until 8 p.m. this evening. Stay tuned.

Yeah, straight out to the main man, X4IM. Hope you're well, sir. Thank you for joining me. You've got me, Lee Berry, until 8 p.m. this evening, guys. Little change of schedule. You've got Paul James at 8 p.m. That is something to look forward to, yeah?

0: Yeah, straight out to Ford Hill over this one. Loving the show. Thank you so much, sir. You got me, Lee Berry, until 8 p.m. this evening.
1: It's dark in here.
0: Then you got Paul James.

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Never mind, you've got Paul James, top of the hour, yeah? Paul James tonight. Stepping in for the Rob Francis. Okay, next one, all you breakbeat lovers, yeah. I know Fordy's gonna love this next one.

guys, I am massive, massive thank you to all of you who have joined in this evening, all of you who have tuned in on the app, on the DAB, all you silent listeners. Big respect to all of you guys, each and every time. Catch me 2 weeks' time. Next week, Scotty D.

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Stay tuned. 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

love to hear from you this evening.

a good evening to Jez. Once again, many thanks to Lee Berry. Catch him each and every, well, every other Wednesday. 6 till 8, right here at the Big One, point blank.

from South. Good to hear from you, Ian. Loving this one. Back a good few years. Ad Vibe. Track feels so good tonight. Point blank.

Wednesday business with me, Paul James, all the way through till 10. Out to the Genix, locked on. Also Mike, locked on in Margate. Also Martin, up there in Stamford Hill. Also, get in touch via the app or on WhatsApp. 07743049123. Love to hear from you this evening.

of the Gymster, track called Out and About, going out to Jimmy Jim, saying big up. Also, happy birthday to Marie for this Friday. It's Paul James, Boy Blank, DAB.

also the House Mum over there in Canada, also Michelle in Paris. Also Herb out there in sunny Spain.

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Alex locked on up there in Cambridge. Point Blank TAB with me, Paul James. With you live till 10 this evening. 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

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Right now, you got me, Paul James, in for Rob Francis. 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

Shouts to the Change Horizon. Also, Sir Sargon and the Hillier crew locked on, loving the tunes. So, Michelle,

going back to 2015 with this one. Doza, D-O-Z-A. Track called Pleasure. The one half of the Lawnchair Generals. Back in the early 2000s, mid-2000s.

That's it from me. Many thanks to everyone who's got involved. Lots on this evening. Keep it right here. Radius up after the ads at 10. Have yourselves a great weekend. Great week, great weekend. World Cup fever. Keep it locked right here. Point Blank DAB.

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that said, let's get involved. Myself, Radius. Representing till the midnight hour. Big respect to Mr. Biddle. I have to wholeheartedly agree.

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is always about changing. Every night coming up with something new, something nobody had ever heard before. Sometimes we were backstage between sets and we'd decide, when we go back out, let's try something a little different.

It's the closer that should be the opener, and the opener that should be the closer, however you look at it.